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Together, we are all Nova Scotians. 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
1: There were two fatal crashes on the weekend. A 28-year-old man from Spring Hill died when his car veered off Highway 321 in River Phillip. Cumberland County Mounties say the car hit a culvert around 6:40 Saturday evening. The driver, the only person in the vehicle, was rushed to hospital but pronounced dead. They closed the highway for several hours while a reconstructionist examined the scene. The investigation continues with help from the medical examiner's service. A 47-year-old man from Middleton died after his motorcycle collided with a car. Police say it happened Saturday afternoon on School Street. He was pronounced dead at the scene. Two people in the car were not physically hurt, and that road was closed for several hours. Anyone who saw the crashes or has dash cam video of either accident is asked to call RCMP. Trade negotiations with the U.S. remain uncertain after the Trump administration chose to require annual reviews of the Canada-U.S.-Mexico trade agreement. CUSMA remains in effect for most Canadian goods except steel, aluminum, cars, and lumber. Minister Dominic LeBlanc says Canada's asked American officials how they intend to structure the review process, but hasn't received a reply yet. Donald Trump's decision means the agreement will now be reviewed yearly instead of every 16 years. LeBlanc says he remains confident Canada will reach a bilateral agreement and reduce the uncertainty. Both countries have agreed to continue discussions in the coming weeks. Canada's World Cup runs come to an end, but fans across the country still celebrating what many are calling an historic breakthrough for men's soccer. Canada fell 3-0 to Morocco Saturday in the round of 16 after holding the 7th-ranked team scoreless through the first half. Supporters and watch parties across the country applauded the team despite the loss. Prime Minister Mark Carney called the tournament an incredible run and a sign of what's ahead. Canada Soccer says the team made history on and off the field, inspiring fans and helping grow the game across the country. Yesterday at the World Cup, Norway beat Brazil 2-1. England advanced with a 3-2 win over Mexico. Locally, Wanderers beat Pacific FC 2-1. Tides lost 1-0 to AFC Toronto. In baseball, Blue Jays were shut down 4-0 in Seattle. Red Sox beat the Angels 7-5. The Twins handled the Yankees 6-1. And in the CFL, the Blue Bombers squeaked by the Ticats 14-13. Now you're up to date. I'm Darrell Good.
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1: Mainly sunny today, windy this afternoon, high around 26, 20 at the coast, and still a little muggy with the humidex at 29. Partly cloudy tonight, patchy fog, a low of 12. Sunny tomorrow morning, a mix of sun and cloud in the afternoon, the high 27, humidex near 30, again cooler at the coast. A mix of sun and cloud Wednesday with a chance of showers in 25.

0: Chart-topping memories from George Harrison and Got My Mind Set on You. Halifax's greatest hits, 89.9 The Wave. Al Baldwin in on a Monday morning. Hope you had yourself a great weekend. Kicking off a brand new week, and we have got not a bad-looking forecast through the majority of the week. Perfect opportunity to put the patio cushions back out and leave them there for a couple of days. We're into a mix of sun and cloud by this afternoon. We will head for a high in the mid-20s. A little bit of a humidex to take into account. It's going to feel closer to 30. And then for tomorrow, Wednesday and Thursday, mix of sun and cloud with a high each day in the mid-20s. Coming up, John Mellencamp with his little ditty about Jack and Diane after Tom Petty and the Heartbreakers.
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0: John Mellencamp, Jack and Diane, Halifax's greatest hits, 89.9 The Wave. And break a leg to all the folks, the cast and crew taking part in the next production at the Neptune Theater. It kicks off tomorrow night and runs through until the 30th of August. They are staging the award-winning musical Rent. You can get more information by checking out the Neptune Theater website. 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As we head for information on this Monday morning, coming up we'll hear from the Ace of Base after we go for a soda with Kim Mitchell.
1: The music that united a nation. The Fabulously Rich brings the spirit of the Tragically Hip back to life at Steel Wheels Motor Museum. 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Thursday, August 20th at 7. 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An iconic Canadian moment. Tickets start at $49 on Eventbrite. The Fabulously Rich. 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
5: Mainly sunny today, windy this afternoon, high around 26, 20 at the coast, and still a little muggy with the humidex at 29. Partly cloudy tonight, patchy fog, a low of 12. Sunny tomorrow morning, a mix of sun and cloud in the afternoon, the high 27, humidex near 30, again cooler at the coast. A mix of sun and cloud Wednesday with a chance of showers in 25.
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1: Good morning. Prime Minister Mark Carney will be stopping in Halifax this afternoon on his way to the NATO summit in Turkey. It's expected he'll announce his government's choice to build a new fleet of submarines. Two companies have been bidding, Germany's ThyssenKrupp Marine Systems and South Korea's Hanwha Ocean. The Navy's looking to buy as many as 12 new subs at a cost of $24 billion. Although with maintenance and support over 30 years, the final tab could come to $100 billion. A Lower Sackville man wanted on a province-wide warrant for nearly a year is now in custody. RCMP say 35-year-old David Gordon Alexander Forms was arrested yesterday. He's facing charges including two counts of theft under $5,000, two of possession of stolen property, and possession and use of a stolen credit card. The warrant was issued last September. Police thanked the public for their help in locating him. A park in Enfield has removed its garbage bins to stop people from dumping their household waste in them. The Lions Club president says volunteers have had to haul away everything from soiled diapers to bags of potatoes after cans overflowed and garbage blew across the field. The club's also installed new surveillance cameras. Terry Lee Brookings says the strategies worked perfectly over the past 2 weeks with no garbage seen on the property. One frequent visitor supports the move, but tells CBC more signage would help. She says keeping the park clean is vital to the community. A planned power outage will hit parts of Clayton Park this morning. Nova Scotia Power says crews will carry out urgent repairs on a main power pole on Sumac Lane. The four-hour outage will run from 9 a.m. to 1 p.m. About 800 customers on Sumac Lane and nearby streets, including Lacewood Drive, Brayside Lane, Stony Brook Court, Gateway Road, and others, will be without electricity. The utility's urging affected customers to check their contact information so they receive future outage notices. Full details and a map are now posted on the NSP website. In sports yesterday at the World Cup, Norway eliminated Brazil 2-1. England advanced by beating host Mexico 3-2. Locally, the Wanderers beat Pacific FC 2-1. Tides lost 1-0 to AFC Toronto. On the Diamonds, the Mariners blanked the Blue Jays 4-0. Red Sox down the Angels 7-5. Yankees lost 6-1 to Minnesota. And on the gridiron, the Bombers eked out a 14-13 win in Hamilton. Now you're up to date. I'm Daryl Good.
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1: Mainly sunny today, windy this afternoon, high around 26, 20 at the coast, and still a little muggy with the humidex at 29. Partly cloudy tonight, patchy fog, a low of 12. Sunny tomorrow morning, a mix of sun and cloud in the afternoon, the high 27, humidex near 30, again cooler at the coast. A mix of sun and cloud Wednesday with a chance of showers in 25.

0: Alanis Morissette and Ironic. 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Hope your Monday morning is going well so far. And this weekend, the second annual Bay Pride Festival kicked off in St. Margaret's Bay. 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The festival running through until the 25th of this month.
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2: Mainly sunny today, windy this afternoon, high around 26, 20 at the coast, and still a little muggy with the humidex at 29. Partly cloudy tonight, patchy fog, a low of 12. Sunny tomorrow morning, a mix of sun and cloud in the afternoon, the high 27, humidex near 30, again cooler at the coast. A mix of sun and cloud Wednesday with a chance of showers in 25.
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0: Candy in the back, being under your spell. Halifax's greatest hits, 89.9 The Wave. Okay, they did it with ABBA. They're planning on doing it with Ozzy. And now, 3 years after concluding his farewell tour, reports have emerged that Elton John is set to return to the stage as a hologram. He has reportedly signed a multi-million buck deal for an immersive hologram residency at the new Hard Rock Hotel in Vegas, scheduled to open in late 2027. Media reports say that Elton's former collaborators, Kiki Dee, who he recorded Don't Go Breaking My Heart with back in 1976, and Dua Lipa, who recorded Cold Heart in 2021, will also take part in the residency. The stars set to film their performances at Pinewood Studios, England, this fall. Heading for information? Kicking off our next set, we've got Elton John.
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3: There were two fatal crashes on the weekend. A 28-year-old man from Spring Hill died when his car veered off Highway 321 in River Phillip. Cumberland County Mounties say the car hit a culvert around 6:40 Saturday evening. The driver, the only person in the vehicle, was rushed to hospital but pronounced dead. They closed the highway for several hours while a reconstructionist examined the scene. The investigation continues with help from the medical examiner's service. A 47-year-old man from Middleton died after his motorcycle collided with a car. Police say it happened Saturday afternoon on School Street. He was pronounced dead at the scene. Two people in the car were not physically hurt, and that road was closed for several hours. Anyone who saw the crashes or has dash cam video of either accident is asked to call RCMP. Trade negotiations with the U.S. remain uncertain after the Trump administration chose to require annual reviews of the Canada-U.S.-Mexico trade agreement. CUSMA remains in effect for most Canadian goods except steel, aluminum, cars, and lumber. Minister Dominic LeBlanc says Canada's asked American officials how they intend to structure the review process, but hasn't received a reply yet. Donald Trump's decision means the agreement will now be reviewed yearly instead of every 16 years. LeBlanc says he remains confident Canada will reach a bilateral agreement and reduce the uncertainty. Both countries have agreed to continue discussions in the coming weeks. Canada's World Cup runs come to an end, but fans across the country still celebrating what many are calling an historic breakthrough for men's soccer. Canada fell 3-0 to Morocco Saturday in the round of 16 after holding the 7th-ranked team scoreless through the first half. Supporters and watch parties across the country applauded the team despite the loss. Prime Minister Mark Carney called the tournament an incredible run and a sign of what's ahead. Canada Soccer says the team made history on and off the field, inspiring fans and helping grow the game across the country. Yesterday at the World Cup, Norway beat Brazil 2-1. England advanced with a 3-2 win over Mexico. Locally, Wanderers beat Pacific FC 2-1. Tides lost 1-0 to AFC Toronto. In baseball, Blue Jays were shut down 4-0 in Seattle. Red Sox beat the Angels 7-5. The Twins handled the Yankees 6-1. And in the CFL, the Blue Bombers squeaked by the Ticats 14-13. Now you're up to date. I'm Darryl Good.
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3: Mainly sunny today, windy this afternoon, high around 26, 20 at the coast, and still a little muggy with the humidex at 29. Partly cloudy tonight, patchy fog, a low of 12. Sunny tomorrow morning, a mix of sun and cloud in the afternoon, the high 27, humidex near 30, again cooler at the coast. A mix of sun and cloud Wednesday with a chance of showers in 25.
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0: 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I'm sweating just sitting.
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0: Glass Tiger and I'm Still Searching. Halifax's greatest hits, 89.9 The Wave with Alan on a Monday morning, kicking off a brand new week together. And today, the 6th of July, is International Kissing Day. This was established back in 2006 in the UK and then spread globally, serving as a reminder to appreciate the simple joy and emotional connection that kissing brings to our relationships. There are benefits to smooching: stress reduction, bonding, and physical health. They say the exchange of saliva, can actually help boost your immune system. So happy International Kissing Day. Now, yesterday was the anniversary of the release of the album Cracked Rear View from Hootie and the Blowfish. It would go on to become the best-selling album of the year in 1994 and eventually sell over 20 million copies worldwide. A track from that album is coming up.
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0: Hootie and the Blowfish and Hold My Hand, Halifax's greatest hits, 89.9 The Wave, came across an article online from the folks at NAR City. It was an article about how some behavior is unique to people on the East Coast, and they included having full conversations with strangers in a line, or literally anywhere, refusing to cancel plans for freezing temperatures, snow, or fog, treating a four-hour drive like it's just around the corner, knocking, never heard of it, people just walk right in, and turning kitchen parties into a legitimate cultural institution. Heading for information ahead of that, a number one enjoyed by Manfred Mann's Earth Band, after the Paolas teaming up with Carol Pope.
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8: Mainly sunny today, windy this afternoon, high around 26, 20 at the coast, and still a little muggy with the humidex at 29. Partly cloudy tonight, patchy fog, a low of 12. Sunny tomorrow morning, a mix of sun and cloud in the afternoon, the high 27, humidex near 30, again cooler at the coast. A mix of sun and cloud Wednesday with a chance of showers in 25.
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3: Good morning. Prime Minister Mark Carney will be stopping in Halifax this afternoon on his way to the NATO summit in Turkey. It's expected he'll announce his government's choice to build a new fleet of submarines. Two companies have been bidding, Germany's ThyssenKrupp Marine Systems and South Korea's Hanwha Ocean. The Navy's looking to buy as many as 12 new subs at a cost of $24 billion. Although with maintenance and support over 30 years, the final tab could come to $100 billion. A Lower Sackville man wanted on a province-wide warrant for nearly a year is now in custody. RCMP say 35-year-old David Gordon Alexander Forms was arrested yesterday. He's facing charges including two counts of theft under $5,000, two of possession of stolen property, and possession and use of a stolen credit card. The warrant was issued last September. Police thanked the public for their help in locating him. A park in Enfield has removed its garbage bins to stop people from dumping their household waste in them. The Lions Club president says volunteers have had to haul away everything from soiled diapers to bags of potatoes after cans overflowed and garbage blew across the field. The club's also installed new surveillance cameras. Terry Lee Brookings says the strategies worked perfectly over the past 2 weeks with no garbage seen on the property. One frequent visitor supports the move, but tells CBC more signage would help. She says keeping the park clean is vital to the community. A planned power outage will hit parts of Clayton Park this morning. Nova Scotia Power says crews will carry out urgent repairs on a main power pole on Sumac Lane. The four-hour outage will run from 9 a.m. to 1 p.m. About 800 customers on Sumac Lane and nearby streets, including Lacewood Drive, Brayside Lane, Stony Brook Court, Gateway Road, and others will be without electricity. The utility's urging affected customers to check their contact information so they receive future outage notices. Full details and a map are now posted on the NSP website. In sports yesterday at the World Cup, Norway eliminated Brazil 2-1. England advanced by beating host Mexico 3-2. Locally, the Wanderers beat Pacific FC 2-1. Tides lost 1-0 to AFC Toronto. On the Diamonds, the Mariners blanked the Blue Jays 4-0. Red Sox down the Angels 7-5. Yankees lost 6-1 to Minnesota. And on the gridiron, the Bombers eked out a 14-13 win in Hamilton. Now you're up to date. I'm Daryl Good.
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3: Mainly sunny today, windy this afternoon, high around 26, 20 at the coast, and still a little muggy with the humidex at 29. Partly cloudy tonight, patchy fog, a low of 12. Sunny tomorrow morning, a mix of sun and cloud in the afternoon, the high 27, humidex near 30, again cooler at the coast. A mix of sun and cloud Wednesday with a chance of showers in 25.

0: Prince, When Doves Cry. Halifax's greatest hits, 89.9 The Wave, kicking off a brand new week with a brand new Vogue Optical web poll question in play on our website. We put up a new one every day, Monday through Friday, wide variety of topics, always inviting your participation. Would you be willing to relocate to the moon? NASA is unveiling more about its plans to one day build a permanent base on the moon in what officials said would be humanity's first outpost on another celestial world. The agency announced $20 billion in plans to create the base to be powered by nuclear and solar energy near the moon's south pole by the early 2030s. So, would you go live on the moon? Let us know yes or no with our Vogue Optical web poll question at 899thewave.fm. And when the tunes continue for breakfast on a Monday morning, we are serving up meatloaf.
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2: Mainly sunny today, windy this afternoon, high around 26, 20 at the coast, and still a little muggy with the humidex at 29. Partly cloudy tonight, patchy fog, a low of 12. Sunny tomorrow morning, a mix of sun and cloud in the afternoon, the high 27, humidex near 30, again cooler at the coast. A mix of sun and cloud Wednesday with a chance of showers in 25.
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0: Meatloaf and I Do Anything for Love. 89.9 The Wave on the 6th day of July. Checking out this day in history. Back in 1906, the House of Commons in Ottawa passed the Lord's Day Observance Act. After bitter debate, it would ban work, sports, entertainment, and most businesses on Sundays. That act was struck down in 1986 as a charter violation, and these days, we wouldn't know what to do without Sunday shopping. And on this day in 2016, Pokemon Go, the real-world mobile game by Niantic, was first released to an unsuspecting public, and history music made this day in 1957 when John Lennon, age 16, and Paul McCartney, age 15, met for the very first time at the Woolton Church Parish Fete. We'll have more on that in about an hour as we get set to kick off today's 89.9-minute music marathon. Ahead of that, after a short break, making our way to information with Lawrence Gowan.
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4: There were two fatal crashes on the weekend. A 28-year-old man from Spring Hill died when his car veered off Highway 321 in River Phillip. Cumberland County Mounties say the car hit a culvert around 6:40 Saturday evening. The driver, the only person in the vehicle, was rushed to hospital but pronounced dead. They closed the highway for several hours while a reconstructionist examined the scene. The investigation continues with help from the medical examiner's service. A 47-year-old man from Middleton died after his motorcycle collided with a car. Police say it happened Saturday afternoon on School Street. He was pronounced dead at the scene. Two people in the car were not physically hurt, and that road was closed for several hours. Anyone who saw the crashes or has dash cam video of either accident is asked to call RCMP. Trade negotiations with the U.S. remain uncertain after the Trump administration chose to require annual reviews of the Canada-U.S.-Mexico trade agreement. CUSMA remains in effect for most Canadian goods except steel, aluminum, cars, and lumber. Minister Dominic LeBlanc says Canada's asked American officials how they intend to structure the review process, but hasn't received a reply yet. Donald Trump's decision means the agreement will now be reviewed yearly instead of every 16 years. LeBlanc says he remains confident Canada will reach a bilateral agreement and reduce the uncertainty. Both countries have agreed to continue discussions in the coming weeks. Canada's World Cup runs come to an end, but fans across the country still celebrating what many are calling an historic breakthrough for men's soccer. Canada fell 3-0 to Morocco Saturday in the round of 16 after holding the seventh-ranked team scoreless through the first half. Supporters and watch parties across the country applauded the team despite the loss. Prime Minister Mark Carney called the tournament an incredible run and a sign of what's ahead. Canada Soccer says the team made history on and off the field, inspiring fans and helping grow the game across the country. Yesterday at the World Cup, Norway beat Brazil 2-1. England advanced with a 3-2 win over Mexico. Locally, Wanderers beat Pacific FC 2-1. Tides lost 1-0 to AFC Toronto. In baseball, Blue Jays were shut down 4-0 in Seattle. Red Sox beat the Angels 7-5. The Twins handled the Yankees 6-1. And in the CFL, the Blue Bombers squeaked by the Ticats 14-13. Now you're up to date. I'm Daryl Good.
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4: Mainly sunny today, windy this afternoon, high around 26, 20 at the coast, and still a little muggy with the humidex at 29. Partly cloudy tonight, patchy fog, a low of 12. Sunny tomorrow morning, a mix of sun and cloud in the afternoon, the high 27, humidex near 30, again cooler at the coast. A mix of sun and cloud Wednesday with a chance of showers in 25.

0: savor that first cup of coffee, do you think coffee is good for you? Now, heaven knows there have been enough studies over the years, both pro and con, where coffee is concerned. But according to a report from CNN, your daily cup of coffee may lower your risk for liver disease, even liver cancer, even if you drink 5 or more cups a day. These findings are based on more than 354,000 participants that researchers followed for more than a decade. This according to a study published last week, according to Dr. Kim, who is a transplant hepatologist at Cedars-Sinai Medical Center in Los Angeles, quote, "This is probably the most comprehensive long-term follow-up data of the coffee's impact. We do see that probably the liver benefit from the coffee is not from the caffeine, because we do see the similar benefit in decaffeinated coffee. So it seems more related to the antioxidant effect of the coffee."
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6: Mainly sunny today, windy this afternoon, high around 26, 20 at the coast, and still a little muggy with the humidex at 29. Partly cloudy tonight, patchy fog, a low of 12. Sunny tomorrow morning, a mix of sun and cloud in the afternoon, the high 27, humidex near 30, again cooler at the coast. A mix of sun and cloud Wednesday with a chance of showers in 25.
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4: Good morning. Prime Minister Mark Carney will be stopping in Halifax this afternoon on his way to the NATO summit in Turkey. It's expected he'll announce his government's choice to build a new fleet of submarines. Two companies have been bidding, Germany's ThyssenKrupp Marine Systems and South Korea's Hanwha Ocean. The Navy's looking to buy as many as 12 new subs at a cost of $24 billion. Although with maintenance and support over 30 years, the final tab could come to $100 billion. A Lower Sackville man wanted on a province-wide warrant for nearly a year is now in custody. RCMP say 35-year-old David Gordon Alexander Forms was arrested yesterday. He's facing charges including two counts of theft under $5,000, two of possession of stolen property, and possession and use of a stolen credit card. The warrant was issued last September. Police thanked the public for their help in locating him. A park in Enfield has removed its garbage bins to stop people from dumping their household waste in them. The Lions Club president says volunteers have had to haul away everything from soiled diapers to bags of potatoes after cans overflowed and garbage blew across the field. The club's also installed new surveillance cameras. Terry Lee Brookings says the strategies worked perfectly over the past 2 weeks with no garbage seen on the property. One frequent visitor supports the move, but tells CBC more signage would help. She says keeping the park clean is vital to the community. A planned power outage will hit parts of Clayton Park this morning. Nova Scotia Power says crews will carry out urgent repairs on a main power pole on Sumac Lane. The four-hour outage will run from 9 a.m. to 1 p.m. About 800 customers on Sumac Lane and nearby streets, including Lacewood Drive, Brayside Lane, Stony Brook Court, Gateway Road, and others will be without electricity. The utilities urging affected customers to check their contact information so they receive future outage notices. Full details and a map are now posted on the NSP website. In sports yesterday at the World Cup, Norway eliminated Brazil 2-1. England advanced by beating host Mexico 3-2. Locally, the Wanderers beat Pacific FC 2-1. Tides lost 1-0 to AFC Toronto. On the Diamonds, the Mariners blanked the Blue Jays 4-0. Red Sox down the Angels 7-5. Yankees lost 6-1 to Minnesota. And on the gridiron, the Bombers eked out a 14-13 win in Hamilton. Now you're up to date. I'm Daryl Good.
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4: Mainly sunny today, windy this afternoon, high around 26, 20 at the coast, and still a little muggy with the humidex at 29. Partly cloudy tonight, patchy fog, a low of 12. Sunny tomorrow morning, a mix of sun and cloud in the afternoon, the high 27, humidex near 30, again cooler at the coast. A mix of sun and cloud Wednesday with a chance of showers in 25.

0: 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Brand new Vogue Optical web poll question in play today on our website. As always, inviting your participation. Today we want to know, yes or no, would you live on the moon? NASA unveiling more about its plans to one day build a permanent base on the moon. And a base on the moon would allow NASA to travel to Mars more easily, carry out scientific experiments, and potentially gather valuable resources, among other initiatives. And they're hoping to have that done by the early 2030s. So would you move to the moon, yes or no? Let us know. 89.9thewave.fm.
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8: Mainly sunny today, windy this afternoon, high around 26, 20 at the coast, and still a little muggy with the humidex at 29. Partly cloudy tonight, patchy fog, a low of 12. Sunny tomorrow morning, a mix of sun and cloud in the afternoon, the high 27, humidex near 30, again cooler at the coast. A mix of sun and cloud Wednesday with a chance of showers in 25.
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0: Walking on Sunshine, Katrina and the Waves from 89.9 The Wave on a Monday morning. Nice to have you along. From the Music Almanac, this day 1957, John Lennon and Paul McCartney met for the first time at the Walton Church Parish Fete, where the Quarrymen were appearing. Paul impressed John by being able to play the songs 20 Flight Rock and Bebopalula. John was even more impressed when Paul McCartney showed that he knew how to tune a guitar, something that Lennon did not know how to do at that time. And 7 days later to the day, the Beatles film A Hard Day's Night premiered at the Pavilion in London. We've got the Beatles on the way as part of today's edition of the 89.9 Minute Music Marathon, brought to you by the folks at Souls in Motion. We'll get things going with Platinum Blonde.
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0: 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I'm sweating just sitting.
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Halifax's greatest hits, 89.9 The Wave. Coming up on this 89.9 minute music marathon, the Bare Naked Ladies. We'll hear from the Beatles with a track from Abbey Road. Here's Tears for Fears. 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
1: 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It's

Britney Spears, One More Time on the 89.9 Minute Music Marathon. Coming up, chart-topping movie music from Survivor. We'll hear from Alanis Morissette. Toto is on the way. We keep it rolling with Colin James on The Wave.

Survivor's Eye of the Tiger from 89.9 The Wave. Heading for 10 o'clock, that's going to do it for Mrs. Baldwin's third favorite son. Enjoy the rest of your Monday. Meantime, as the music marathon continues, on the way we'll be hearing from No Doubt, a number one enjoyed by Tony Basil. We keep things going by striking a pose with Madonna.

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9: Mainly sunny today, windy this afternoon, high around 26, 20 at the coast, and still a little muggy with the humidex at 29. Partly cloudy tonight, patchy fog, a low of 12. Sunny tomorrow morning, a mix of sun and cloud in the afternoon, the high 27, humidex near 30, again cooler at the coast. Mix of sun and cloud Wednesday with a chance of showers in 25.
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1: Mainly sunny this afternoon, a high of 26, cooler high of 20 along parts of the coast. For tonight, partly cloudy with some fog patches developing overnight, low of 12. For Tuesday, a mix of sun and cloud, high tomorrow of 27, high of 20 along the coast. And for Wednesday, a mix of sun and cloud with a slight chance of showers and a high of 25.
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1: Mainly sunny this afternoon, a high of 26, cooler high of 20 along parts of the coast. For tonight, partly cloudy with some fog patches developing overnight, low of 12. For Tuesday, a mix of sun and cloud, high tomorrow of 27, high of 20 along the coast. And for Wednesday, a mix of sun and cloud with a slight chance of showers and a high of 25.
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4: Mainly sunny this afternoon, a high of 26, cooler high of 20 along parts of the coast. For tonight, partly cloudy with some fog patches developing overnight, low of 12. For Tuesday, a mix of sun and cloud, high tomorrow of 27, high of 20 along the coast. And for Wednesday, a mix of sun and cloud with a slight chance of showers and a high of 25.
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0: All in Oats. Greatest hits for the Maritimes. Monday afternoon. Yeah, getting through the first day in the office. Inbox overload. I like to have my emails under 10 sitting in my inbox. I feel like I need to, you know, spend more time there if I have more than that. And there's actually a word for that now. It's called email apnea, because some people tend to breathe more shallow or hold their breath completely when constructing emails or reading through a bunch of useless stuff that you've been avoiding. Yeah, it actually puts your body into flight or fight mode, increasing anxiety, muscle tension, and fatigue. There you go. That's why. That's why I'm dragging my heels late afternoon, not because I had the burger and fries for lunch. It's an email problem.
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0: Greatest Hits for the Maritimes in your soul. It's Corey Hart. And, well, soccer fans a little disappointed on Saturday with the 3-0 result from Team Canada. Although, I would say exceeding expectations to making it to the round of 16. America will try to advance to the round of 8 as they take on Belgium later this evening. So we'll have to wait and see. Is it just going to keep getting better and better and better for Canada until they become a legit contender for the World Cup? I guess we'll have to wait and see. Now, we'll have to wait a few years. This doesn't happen every year, of course.
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2: Mainly sunny this afternoon, a high of 26, cooler high of 20 along parts of the coast. For tonight, partly cloudy with some fog patches developing overnight, low of 12. For Tuesday, a mix of sun and cloud, high tomorrow of 27, high of 20 along the coast. And for Wednesday, a mix of sun and cloud with a slight chance of showers and a high of 25.

0: Greatest hits for the Maritimes, Haywire, Bad, Bad Boy, and Whitesnake, Here I Go Again. I'm Nathan. Good afternoon. 89.9 The Wave, Vogue Optical Web Poll question. Boy, this sure sounds far-fetched, but it's not. Would you live on the moon? NASA is talking more about their plans as early as the 2030s. Yep. They've announced plans to create the base. Now, I don't know if they'll get started by the 2030s or they plan to be completed. But people could be living on the moon or probably will be in our lifetime. Would you do it? 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

0: Fleetwood Mac and Go Your Own Way. Greatest hits for the Maritimes, and of course they have. And I went to their website. I thought maybe there's something new, right? The Rumors album's coming up on 50 years. And the first thing that pops up is you can join the Fleetwood Mac email list. And I thought, well, what possibly would they let me know about? So I wanted to see how active they've been on social media in the past 12 months. They've made 4 posts. Yeah. So we still have the great classic music, but that's probably gonna be all. I'm guessing. Maybe not. Maybe I'm wrong. We'll just have to wait and see. Coming up next, more from Tears for Fears. Everybody wants to rule the world.
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0: Odds and Someone Who's Cool. Greatest hits for the Maritimes. Huey Lewis and the News, Power of Love, and Bryan Adams, Somebody, recently told Rolling Stone magazine he always thought he would just be a bass player in a band, never thought he would be a front man. And he says it's good. He likes it. Don't get me wrong. He just said, I always thought I would just be not just a bass player. If you're a bass player, you're not just a bass player. But you know what I mean.
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7: Partly cloudy this evening and overnight with some fog patches developing, a low of 12. For Tuesday, mainly sunny in the morning, then a mix of sun and cloud for the afternoon, high tomorrow of 27. And for Wednesday, a mix of sun and cloud with a slight chance of showers and a high of 25.

0: Greatest hits for the Maritimes in Sign of the Gypsy Queen. That is April Wine. All right, you should be off a coffee break by now, back at work. But how about winning the 89.9 The Wave coffee break with our friends at Denny's in Burnside? 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That is it as we celebrate 100 years, 100 cheers, and, of course, delicious coffee.
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1: Good afternoon. The Nova Scotia Supreme Court has granted the developer pushing to infill Dartmouth Cove legal status to take part in an upcoming judicial review. HRM filed for a judicial review against the province's conditional acceptance of its new bylaws that aim to prohibit infilling. City argues those conditions are unreasonable and improperly tie their proposed bylaw to federal agencies. Wants the courts to overturn the conditions and declare the bylaw against infilling enacted. Numbered company behind the proposed Dartmouth Cove infilling, tied to Atlantic Road Construction and Paving, petitioned the court for status as a respondent in the judicial review. Company argues they were specifically targeted by the bylaw and have direct interest involved. In a decision released today, the court ruled that adding the developer as a respondent promotes fairness and judicial efficiency and will allow all the related issues to be heard in a single proceeding. The next hearing date for the judicial review has been scheduled for September. A 25-year-old Lower Sackville woman is facing impaired driving charges after crashing her vehicle over the weekend. RCMP say around 5 p.m. Saturday, a Toyota Yaris went off the road on the northbound off-ramp on the Bedford Bypass and came to a rest on its roof. Woman driving had already been removed from the vehicle by the time police arrived, and officers observed signs of impairment. She provided breast samples that were more than twice the legal limit. A community park in Enfield is fed up with illegal dumping, and now it's removing its garbage bins. Enfield Lions Club has removed the garbage bins from the park after years of people stuffing them full with household waste and leaving other trash scattered across the property. In a post last month, club says they've been forced to clean up everything from diapers to discarded dog and cat waste. Lions Club says the park is private property maintained for public use, but online pleas for the dumping to stop has had no effect. Garbage bins have now been removed from the park. Officials also warn the site is monitored by cameras, and if needed, they will be informing authorities of any illegal dumping taking place. The Aylesford Lake Public Beach in the Annapolis Valley reopened to swimming and other uses today. Popular beach was first closed to swimming and other water contact activities on June 30th after tests showed higher than acceptable bacteria counts in the water. And the following day, there was a fatal boating accident on the lake, and officials made the decision to keep the public beach and boat launch at Aylesford Lake closed through the weekend out of respect. Kings County does say that further water quality tests since the initial closure have shown the water is safe, and the public beach at Aylesford Lake reopened to swimming and other activities today. RCMP in Nova Scotia continue to investigate two separate fatal collisions over the weekend. 47-year-old Middleton man died on Saturday afternoon after his motorcycle collided with a car on School Street in Middleton. Then on Sunday evening, a vehicle went off of Highway 321 near River Phillip in Cumberland County and struck a culvert. 28-year-old Spring Hill man driving the vehicle was rushed to hospital but later passed away from his injuries. The Department of Fisheries and Oceans has announced it's tripling the Atlantic mackerel quota this year. It's a move that one conservation group says could jeopardize the future fishery of the species. On Friday, Fisheries Minister Joanne Thompson increased the total allowable mackerel catch as bait or bycatch from 500 to 1,500 tons. Increase means DFO is ignoring its own benchmarks that were laid out in a 2024 plan for the recovery of the species. Conservation group Oceans North issued a statement today saying DFO has moved the goalposts for mackerel stock recovery and in doing so may have jeopardized the return of a commercial fishery that's been closed since 2022. Canada has reportedly chosen a German company to build a new fleet of 12 submarines in a deal that could be worth more than $100 billion over its lifetime. Globe and Mail, citing sources, reports that Germany's TKMS or ThyssenKrupp Marine System beat out a competing bid from South Korea's Hanwha Ocean. Project includes decades of maintenance and support for the new fleet. Prime Minister Mark Carney is expected to formally announce the decision just after 5 p.m. this afternoon in Halifax before he leaves for a NATO summit in Turkey. Department of National Defense has declined to officially confirm the contract prior to the PM's announcement. In sports, round of 16 action continues at the World Cup today. Neighbors and rivals Portugal and Spain are on the pitch right now. That'll be followed by the host U.S. taking on Belgium. That game has taken on some heated controversy. American star striker Phelan Balogun had been automatically suspended from playing in the round of 16 after receiving a red card in the last game. However, after a call from U.S. President Donald Trump to his friend and current FIFA president Gianni Infantino, soccer's governing body has all of a sudden decided to overrule the usual automatic suspension and deemed Balogun eligible to play tonight. Belgium, with the support of dozens of other national soccer federations, has launched an appeal. Meanwhile, in baseball tonight, the Blue Jays are looking to snap a two-game losing streak when they open a new series in San Francisco. Now you're up to date. I'm Jeff Goodfellow.
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1: Partly cloudy this evening and overnight with some fog patches developing, a low of 12. For Tuesday, mainly sunny in the morning, then a mix of sun and cloud for the afternoon, high tomorrow of 27. And for Wednesday, a mix of sun and cloud with a slight chance of showers and a high of 25. Halifax traffic, one accident to be aware of, that's at Dunbrack in Maine. That one is causing a little bit of backup on Dunbrack for traffic heading towards the 102. Elsewhere, no major issues, just some delays coming out of the downtown core on Barrington and Lower Water. North is also backed up pretty good heading down towards the McDonald, although the bridge itself is still flowing well.

0: 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I'm sweating just sitting.
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0: Something to talk about. Bonnie Raitt, greatest hits for the Maritimes, Irene Cara, Flashdance, What a Feeling, and Eagles, Hotel California. And starting to ponder the idea of maybe wanting to go. They've got 6 shows at the Sphere left. And there are tickets. They're kind of beside the stage on the floor that are going for $400. So that's not too bad. There are other tickets, thousands and thousands of dollars. But I'm thinking these 6 shows at Sphere might be the end. That might just be what is left for the band. So I don't know. If you've never seen them and want to, this could be it. I just have to convince my kids they don't need Christmas presents this year if I'm going to afford that trip.
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0: Greatest hits for the Maritimes and Arrows, meet me in the middle. Well, meet me at Neptune Theater. Their latest production is all set. Curtains up on Rent. It's going to open tomorrow at Fountain Hall Stage and run through August the 30th. Yeah, if you want to take a check out this Tony and Pulitzer Prize winning rock musical. They've performed it on Broadway over 5,000 times. It should be a dandy. The classic Rent again by the Neptune Theater opening tomorrow.
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4: Good afternoon. Canada has reportedly chosen a German company to build a new fleet of 12 submarines in a deal that could be worth more than $100 billion over its lifetime. Globe and Mail, citing sources, reports that Germany's TKMS or ThyssenKrupp Marine System beat out a competing bid from South Korea's Hanwha Ocean. Project includes decades of maintenance and support for the new fleet. Prime Minister Mark Carney is expected to formally announce the decision just after 5 p.m. this afternoon in Halifax before he leaves for a NATO summit in Turkey. Department of National Defense has declined to officially confirm the contract prior to the PM's announcement. Three people are facing charges following a pair of incidents involving BB gun thefts at Canadian Tire stores in Halifax and Dartmouth. Halifax police say two males and a female stole multiple BB guns from a locked display case at the Canadian Tire in Bears Lake on Saturday. The next day, the same three suspects allegedly tried to break into a display case at the Canadian Tire store in Dartmouth Crossing. Investigators say a female suspect sprayed an employee at the Dartmouth store with a sensory irritant while fleeing, and officers were able to arrest all three suspects at the scene. An 18-year-old man, Garrick Johnny, and two youths are now facing multiple charges, including robbery. The Nova Scotia Supreme Court has granted the developer pushing to infill Dartmouth Cove legal status to take part in an upcoming judicial review. HRM filed for a judicial review against the province's conditional acceptance of its new bylaws that aim to prohibit infilling. City argues those conditions are unreasonable and improperly tie their proposed bylaw to federal agencies. Wants the courts to overturn the conditions and declare the bylaw against infilling enacted. Numbered company behind the proposed Dartmouth Cove infilling, tied to Atlantic Road Construction and Paving, petitioned the court for status as they responded in the judicial review. Company argues they were specifically targeted by the bylaw and have direct interest involved. In a decision released today, the court ruled that adding the developer as a respondent promotes fairness and judicial efficiency and will allow all the related issues to be heard in a single proceeding. The next hearing date for the judicial review has been scheduled for September. A 25-year-old Lower Sackville woman is facing impaired driving charges after crashing her vehicle over the weekend. RCMP say around 5 p.m. Saturday, a Toyota Yaris went off the road on the northbound off-ramp on the Bedford Bypass and came to a rest on its roof. Woman driving had already been removed from the vehicle by the time police arrived, and officers observed signs of impairment. She provided breast samples that were more than twice the legal limit. A full burn ban is in effect across Nova Scotia as the province braces for its first prolonged dry spell of the summer. Full burn ban was implemented after a hot and hazy weekend. Forecast is showing only a slight chance of some showers later in the week, with no significant rain in the long-range forecast until possibly late next week. There are currently four wildfires listed as active in the province near Hubbards, Gatesbrook, Shubenacadie, and east of Advocate in Cumberland County. All four are relatively small and considered to be fully under control. The Department of Fisheries and Oceans has announced it's tripling the Atlantic mackerel quota this year. It's a move that one conservation group says could jeopardize the future fishery of the species. On Friday, Fisheries Minister Joanne Thompson increased the total allowable mackerel catch as bait or bycatch from 500 to 1,500 tons. Increase means DFO is ignoring its own benchmarks that were laid out in a 2024 plan for the recovery of the species. Conservation group Oceans North issued a statement today saying DFO has moved the goalposts for mackerel stock recovery and in doing so may have jeopardized the return of a commercial fishery that's been closed since 2022. And Alberta and Ontario have unveiled a proposed route for a new west-to-east crude oil pipeline. The Northern Shield Energy Corridor would stretch some 3,300 kilometers from Hardisty, Alberta to Sarnia, Ontario. It would carry an estimated 500,000 barrels of oil per day with the potential to expand. Alberta Premier Daniel Smith says the project could connect Canadian energy with Canadian consumers. Ontario Premier Doug Ford says the plan is about protecting workers and building a more secure Canadian economy. The project is still in its early stages and a feasibility study is expected to be completed by the end of the year. In sports, round of 16 action continues at the World Cup today. Neighbors and rivals Portugal and Spain are on the pitch right now. That'll be followed by the host U.S. taking on Belgium. That game has taken on some heated controversy. American star striker Phelan Balogun had been automatically suspended from playing in the round of 16 after receiving a red card in the last game. However, after a call from U.S. President Donald Trump to his friend and current FIFA president Gianni Infantino, soccer's governing body has all of a sudden decided to overrule the usual automatic suspension and deemed Balogun eligible to play tonight. Belgium, with the support of dozens of other national soccer federations, has launched an appeal. Meanwhile, in baseball tonight, the Blue Jays are looking to snap a two-game losing streak when they open a new series in San Francisco. Now you're up to date. I'm Jeff Goodfellow.
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4: Partly cloudy this evening and overnight with some fog patches developing, a low of 12. For Tuesday, mainly sunny in the morning, then a mix of sun and cloud for the afternoon, high tomorrow of 27. And for Wednesday, a mix of sun and cloud with a slight chance of showers and a high of 25. Halifax traffic, one accident to be aware of on the 207 Lawrencetown Road. That did happen some time ago, but it is still backing up traffic on the Lawrencetown Road, starting about a half kilometer past the Ross Road. May come up on stopped traffic pretty quickly there, so be aware. Elsewhere, still considerable backup coming out of the downtown core on Barrington and Lower Water. North and Roby is also slowed up pretty good right now, but no real problems anywhere else.
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0: 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I'm sweating just sitting.
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0: Greatest hits for the Maritimes, Paul Carrick and Don't Shed a Tear, and Tears for Fears with Head Over Heels. I'm Nathan, and enjoy your evening. 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Whether or not you'd go live on the moon. It is becoming a reality. NASA announced $20 billion plans to create a permanent base on the moon. They say they can access Mars more easily and just be cool to live on the moon. There's a show on Apple TV that you'd think, boy, that'd be cool if that ever happened. Well, guess what? Now it's becoming a reality. So the question, would you live on the moon? 89.9 The Wave, Vogue Optical Web Poll question, and vote at 899thewave.fm.
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6: Partly cloudy this evening and overnight with some fog patches developing, a low of 12. For Tuesday, mainly sunny in the morning, then a mix of sun and cloud for the afternoon, high tomorrow of 27. And for Wednesday, a mix of sun and cloud with a slight chance of showers and a high of 25.

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1: This is the summer you pictured, isn't it? 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